0: 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Luke Combs called Be By You. 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What camps are your kids getting into? And are they different camps than you did growing up? I did a basketball camp for a week. Meanwhile, my 7-year-old daughter, Olivia, she would just run in the complete opposite of the direction. Maybe break the world's record for the breaking the sound barrier to not go to that camp. Does the apple fall far from the tree? A question of the night talking about summer camps.
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1: Hey, this is Jeff and Moraine. 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
11: Here's a look at what's happening around the Miami Valley this week. The Carnival at Fairfield Commons Mall, that's continuing out in Beaver Creek with food, games, rides, lots of fun. Carnival's going to run through Sunday, June 14th. The Dayton Air Show, that's happening this weekend out at the Dayton International Airport. This year's going to feature the U.S. Navy Blue Angels, Saturday and Sunday, both 9 to 6. The Yellow Springs Street Fair, that's happening this weekend out in Yellow Springs. 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This is going to be on Saturday from 9 to 5. The Lebanon Country Music Festival, that's going on this weekend in Lebanon with arts, crafts, live music, food and fun. 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

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Jordan Knight hanging out with you. I saw a taco truck called TNT Tacos exploded in Tennessee. As if this shocks you, don't ask about the couples that go into In-N-Out and what happened.

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0: 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Going to press play on that brand new country from Riley Green and Toby Keith. You haven't heard it? 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

0: K99.1 FM, Jordan Knight with New Country Nights. I love that. Riley Green called Think As You Drunk. No, I did not get the name of it wrong. It's supposed to sound like that. And Toby Keith also on that one. A family of Toby Keith gave the okay when Riley Green said, it sounds like one of your dad's songs. Do you mind? He asked Toby Keith's kids. And Toby Keith's kids, obviously, they said, no, I would love that. If you could also put in a little bit of that. And I'm sure, because of who Riley Green is, also giving a little bit of a cut to Toby Keith's family, the late, great Toby Keith on that one. Anything you're feeling tonight, let us know on our app, Huber Heights. Hearing from you next.
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3: Here's a look at what's happening around the Miami Valley this week. The Carnival at Fairfield Commons Mall, that's continuing out in Beaver Creek with food, games, rides, lots of fun. Carnival's going to run through Sunday, June 14th. The Dayton Air Show, that's happening this weekend out at the Dayton International Airport. This year's going to feature the U.S. Navy Blue Angels, Saturday and Sunday, both 9 to 6. The Yellow Springs Street Fair, that's happening this weekend out in Yellow Springs. Lots of shopping, fun, and food. This is going to be on Saturday from 9 to 5. The Lebanon Country Music Festival, that's going on this weekend in Lebanon with arts, crafts, live music, food, and fun. This is a free festival Friday 6 to 11 and Saturday 11 to 11. And movies top of the box office this weekend include Scary Movie 6, Masters of the Universe, and Back Rooms. 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

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If you're excited to see Toy Story 5 as something that I cannot believe is a thing trending, now you'll talk about it next. Also, you in Centerville getting this on. Number 3, Jason Aldean, it's Don't Tell on Me.

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0: 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That is Be By You. Brand new stuff from Luke Combs. Anything you're feeling in Piqua, I'll make sure to get it on. As your night rolls right along with so many people looking forward to Toy Story 5 hitting theaters next weekend. A person recently loved Toy Story so much, he wanted to bring it into the Guinness World Record. Assembled a Mr. Potato Head, and get this, 4.6 seconds set a new Guinness World Record. 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
2: Here's a look at what's happening around the Miami Valley this week. The Carnival at Fairfield Commons Mall, that's continuing out in Beaver Creek with food, games, rides, lots of fun. 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The Dayton Air Show, that's happening this weekend out at the Dayton International Airport. This year's going to feature the U.S. Navy Blue Angels, Saturday and Sunday, both 9 to 6. The Yellow Springs Street Fair, that's happening this weekend out in Yellow Springs. Lots of shopping, fun, and food. This is going to be on Saturday from 9 to 5. The Lebanon Country Music Festival, that's going on this weekend in Lebanon with arts, crafts, live music, food, and fun. This is a free festival, Friday 6 to 11 and Saturday 11 to 11. And movies top of the box office this weekend include Scary Movie 6, Masters of the Universe, and Back Rooms. 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

Jordan Knight with New Country Nights, getting ready to bail out of here. But yes, second date update always has us laughing. Thanks to Joseph Fairport Toyota Hyundai. It's on demand. And a fresh one coming tomorrow with Nancy and Woody at 7:30.

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Good morning. 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

0: New Country from Kenny Chesney on K99.1 FM. Love that one. Dylan here. Good Thursday morning to you. And if you haven't heard by now, we are so excited for the K99.1 FM birthday bash. Yeah, that's right. It's the party with Parker McCollum, that is, Gabby Barrett, and Cassie Ashton. It's going to be Saturday, July 25th at the Nutter Center. 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
11: 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And movies top of the box office this weekend include Scary Movie 6, Masters of the Universe, and Back Rooms. What do

What's the craziest thing you have done to go on a date? A Florida woman was arrested after she dove into an aquarium at Bass Pro Shop because she needed better pictures for her Hinge profile. She says she had just broken up with her boyfriend and now she's in jail. Here's Preston Cooper on K99.1.

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This is wild. A pilot from Air Canada was recently arrested for flying without a license. The man had flown hundreds of flights before he was arrested. My goodness. Here's Justin.

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If you have yet to see our street team out and about throughout the Miami Valley, you still have time. This Saturday, Oliver is going to be at Delco Park in Kettering from 10 to 11. Go see him. He's a good guy. He's nice, I promise. You can win some awesome stuff.

0: New Country on K99.1 FM from Riley Green. That's called Think As You Drunk. Good morning and happy Thursday. How about this story? This is pretty wild. South Korea McDonald's restaurants are serving macaroni and cheese burgers. That's right. You heard me. The mac and cheese double beef burger has two beef patties and is topped with creamy mac and cheese. Now, they also have a chicken version. The mac and cheese spicy chicken burger has a spicy chicken filet with mac and cheese. Both have lettuce, tomato, and a lot of American McDonald's fans demanding that they sell the sandwiches here in the States. Would you try it? I don't know.
1: All the Luke.
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2: Here's a look at what's happening around the Miami Valley this week. The Carnival at Fairfield Commons Mall, that's continuing out in Beaver Creek with food, games, rides, lots of fun. 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The Dayton Air Show, that's happening this weekend out at the Dayton International Airport. This year's going to feature the U.S. Navy Blue Angels, Saturday and Sunday, both 9 to 6. The Yellow Springs Street Fair, that's happening this weekend out in Yellow Springs. 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This is going to be on Saturday from 9 to 5. The Lebanon Country Music Festival, that's going on this weekend in Lebanon with arts, crafts, live music, food, and fun. This is a free festival Friday 6 to 11 and Saturday 11 to 11. 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

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A 17-year-old teenager in Pennsylvania has hit 6 holes in one in a little over a year. Guys should go to Vegas. That's pretty cool. Here's Kane.

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And the annual fundraiser, if you don't know, helps out American family farmers. 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

0: Taylor Swift, and this is my new song, I Knew It, I Knew You. But I knew it, I knew you. The song I Knew It, I Knew You came about because I was lucky enough to get to see a version of Toy Story 5. I immediately really identified with the characters, namely Jessie, and I wanted to write a song from her perspective.
1: Kate

0: 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That from Toy Story 5. 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

0: New Country from Kenny Chesney on your home for it in the Miami Valley, K99.1 FM. That one called Carry On. Love it from Kenny. Hey, it's Dylan James here. And listen to this. In Fremont, California, cops there are looking for a man who recently assaulted another with a ukulele. Yeah, I guess so. The victim was driving down a boulevard when the suspect started following him closely and honking. Both men got out of their cars at an intersection before the suspect hit the victim in the head with his ukulele. If I'm going with a weapon, a ukulele is not my choice, and don't damage a good ukulele. Come on.
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just after 4 o'clock, New Country, K99.1 FM. The worst possible way to get a gift from somebody? Yeah, that's coming up. First, it's Dylan Marlowe and Dylan Scott. Boys back home. Yeah.

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0: Thank you, too drunk. 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Dylan James here. Good morning to you on a Thursday. And this is unbelievable. Listen to this. A UK man, he recently spent over $3,300 on a gaming PC for his girlfriend of 3 years. Here's the catch. She dumped him the next day. The website admitted that the girlfriend waited to get the gift before breaking up. And under UK law, a gift is a gift and the ownership goes to the recipient once it's given. That girlfriend should be publicly shamed or something, because you don't do that to somebody. At least give them the computer back.
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5: 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The Carnival at Fairfield Commons Mall, that's continuing out in Beaver Creek with food, games, rides, lots of fun. 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The Dayton Air Show, that's happening this weekend out at the Dayton International Airport. This year's going to feature the U.S. Navy Blue Angels, Saturday and Sunday, both 9 to 6. The Yellow Springs Street Fair, that's happening this weekend out in Yellow Springs. Lots of shopping, fun, and food. This is going to be on Saturday from 9 to 5. The Lebanon Country Music Festival, that's going on this weekend in Lebanon with arts, crafts, live music, food, and fun. This is a free festival Friday 6 to 11 and Saturday 11 to 11. And movies top of the box office this weekend include Scary Movie 6, Masters of the Universe, and Back Rooms. 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

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Nancy and Woody will be in with you in a matter of moments, I think. I'll leave it with Jason Aldean. Talk to you tomorrow.

0: Yeah.
1: New Country Mornings, Nancy and Woody, 5:02. Man, we owe the company we're time
0: late.
1: Now.
0: We're late, Nancy.
1: You know, it's Jason's fault.
0: We're not going to stop Jason Aldean from singing.
1: Yeah, we will. Shut up. Yeah. Would I tell him that if he was standing here? Probably.
0: Yeah.
1: Yeah.
0: He'd laugh at it.
1: Hey,
0: yeah.
1: You.
0: Yeah, he's over there in a corner. Cardboard cutout of him.
1: You know, we do have a cardboard stand-up cutout, which is not life-size. I hope not. Him's little. But he looks like he smells something bad.
0: He does.
1: You know.
0: He's looking off into the distance, the real serious look. But he's
1: what's
0: like,
1: that smell?
0: Man.
1: Yeah.
0: What is that?
1: So, it is 77.
0: It's hot.
1: Everybody's in the 70s.
0: Yep.
1: Troy in Springboro, close to 80.
0: Okay.
1: You know what?
0: Already.
1: And it is really hot and sticky out there today. Humidity is going to be off the hook. However, just in time for all the festivals and the air show this weekend, humidity is going to drop, which is cool.
0: That's good news. Mm-hmm. That is good news, especially when you're out there at the air show on that concrete and blacktop. It's going to be a warm one.
1: And chance of showers maybe on Sunday, but otherwise, it's cool. Saturday is going to be the best day of the week.
0: There we go.
1: Low humidity, sunshine, perfect for being at the ball field all day long, which is what you're going to be.
0: Probably. I haven't looked that far ahead in the schedule.
1: Or you can, there's all kinds of street fairs going on. Versailles Poultry Day.
0: Go get you some chicken.
1: Go get you some chicken.
0: Get you some chicken up there in Versailles.
1: Get in the drive-thru line.
0: Yeah.
1: And again, of course, the air show is going on this weekend. Yep. And we got a lot of stuff. A lot of stuff.
0: A lot of it.
1: Tomorrow, world premiere for Kojo. We cannot wait.
0: So good, guys. It is so good.
1: It's called Horseback.
0: Horseback.
1: Ain't going to tell you no more.
0: Nope.
1: Because we don't want to ruin it. You know what? And I already have been informed by Dylan. He's going to play it first. And I go, not if you don't have it.
0: Mm-hmm. It'd be a shame if it didn't get put in there, huh? It'd be a real shame.
1: Too bad for you, kiddo. And we got all kinds of other stuff. Hastings Farm Fest. One more announcement for another act day.
0: Yep, it's coming up 7 o'clock this morning.
1: We got a birthday party.
0: Sure do. Coming up in July with Parker McCollum. Party with him.
1: Burrito potty.
0: Party on Parker. Party on Parker.
1: Party on Gabby.
0: Party on Cassie.
1: Yeah. Party on Woody.
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0: 508, Nancy and Woody here. You ever wonder, like, he's talking about good news in that song, Shabuzias, but he's like sad, good news.
1: He sure is. Like, it's, yeah, it's like the opposite vibe, isn't it?
0: Yeah. I mean, I can't take it anymore.
1: Oh, okay.
0: Anymore.

0: right the, that they're right there.
1: Right,
0: it'd be Ella and Morgan, and I Can't Love You Anymore. I can't wait for that video.
1: Anymore.
0: Did you hear what I said?
1: I did. Can't wait for that video.
0: What do you say?
1: Well, me neither. I was just singing. I was just vibing to Ella Morgan.
0: Well, I was trying to, like, you know, do what most people are doing, going, shut up, Woody.
1: Mm-hmm.
0: Uh-huh. Okay, so I have to make a note here before I forget.
1: What's your note say?
0: Too long.
1: Too long.
0: Okay, you know what I meant.
1: Gotcha.
0: Hey, you guys, how are you? Is everybody good? Are y'all ready for our next Hastings artist announcement coming up at 7? Because we're going to do it.
1: Yep, we already announced Matt Clarkson, Hastings. Who else is going to join him? Find out at 7 o'clock.
0: Yeah, and tomorrow, Chumabo, we're going to tell you who the headliner is, and tickets go on sale at 7, yep. So get ready.
1: Big news is coming.
0: Also, Paco, you mentioned Paco, Party with Paco.
1: Party on, Parker.
0: Party on. So you can also, if you win your tickets from Nikki, okay, if you already bought your tickets, awesome. We're going to have you guys, if you already bought them, an opportunity to get invited to the VIP party. VIP party with Cassie Ashton. But if you win, you're automatically invited.
1: Oh, yeah. Yep. There's going to be plenty of opportunities to...
0: so much.
1: You know, what's the word I'm looking for?
0: Participate.
1: Make more of your visit there to the Nutter Center. More of your visit.
0: To have a birthday party.
1: Yeah. To party with Parker and Cassie and Gabby.
0: Party with Parker. I have to tell you something, but I can't tell you guys.
1: Uh-oh. Remind me, Nancy.
0: I know, secrets are lies. Uh-huh. That's what my mom used to say. Uh-huh. But this one is not.
1: Okay.
0: Just remind me to tell you about something our promotion guy, Todd, had an idea he had. And it's about Parker, and it's fun. Okay. So eventually you guys will get to it.
1: Yeah.
0: Okay, but in the meantime, van stops are going on. Oliver's going to be out at Delco Park on Saturday.
1: Okay.
0: So go say hey.
1: You say it's going to be a beautiful day on Saturday. Get out and go see Oliver.
0: Mm-hmm. We have 2K for Father's Day still going on till next week. Burrito potty. You did that laundry list of concerts we have.
1: Oh, yeah. We got plenty of them, don't we? Dan and Shay, Thomas Rhett, Tim McGraw.
0: Game Time.
1: Post Malone, Jelly Roll coming up here just after 8 o'clock in Game Time.
0: Yeah. Tomorrow's Kojo World Premiere. I wish we could play it today.
1: I know. It's such a good song.
0: We like our jobs.
1: Mm-hmm.
0: Okay, so what else? Keep listening.
1: Keep listening.
0: Yes.
1: That's right.
0: And remember, this is another thing that's really super important. Like on Jordan's show at night when he wants you to like vote for the song and he'll tell you who's winning the votes. If you do that and you sign up for our newsletter, you can get $200 just for doing that.
1: Just for telling us what you like to hear.
0: Okay.
1: It's pretty easy.
0: I think so.
1: Mm-hmm.
0: If Woody and I can explain it.
1: Y'all can do it.
0: That's right. 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
0: Oh, Woody. What's happening?
2: 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All roads and highways looking good as we are starting this Thursday morning drive. Traffic's moving well on the interstates with no crashes or delays to worry about. I'm Jake Magnotta.
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4: Here's a look at what's happening around the Miami Valley this week. The Carnival at Fairfield Commons Mall, that's continuing out in Beaver Creek with food, games, rides, lots of fun. 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The Dayton Air Show, that's happening this weekend out at the Dayton International Airport. 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The Yellow Springs Street Fair, that's happening this weekend out in Yellow Springs. 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This is going to be on Saturday from 9 to 5. The Lebanon Country Music Festival, that's going on this weekend in Lebanon with arts, crafts, live music, food, and fun. 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
1: We'll see some sunshine this afternoon. Hit a high around 90 yet again. Going into tomorrow morning, a few showers and thunderstorms dying out with a high temperature tomorrow of 82 degrees. A lot of sunshine tomorrow afternoon, and it won't be as muggy. I'm meteorologist Brittley Ritz. 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

0: lady right there, along with her good bud, John Mayer, who's on guitar.
1: He got a guitar
0: case. How do you take one word that's four letters and make it case?
1: Make it 5 minutes long.
0: Yes.
1: To say case.
0: It's like Reba.
1: Yeah.
0: She can take a three-letter word and make it.
1: Forrest and Reba do have a similar accent, don't they? Not accent, just a way of speaking.
0: Yeah. True.
1: Just make those short words real long.
0: Alabama, Oklahoma. You know, she can say him, but it's he-um.
1: There's a Y in there somewhere. He-um.
0: H-E-E-Y-U-M.
1: Yeah, he-um.
0: Him. We love Reba.
1: Oh, yeah.
0: And Forrest Gump, if you didn't know that.
1: Forrest Gump, our favorite movie.
0: Okay, so, Woody, you were telling me about last night's Knicks game, and I saw that Taylor was there with some of her squirrel friends.
1: Oh, yeah.
0: And what happened at the end? Tell me.
1: It was a wild finish. The Spurs were up by 1 point. Knicks had the ball. They went to shoot it at the buzzer, Nancy. They missed the first shot, and there was like half a second left or something. Well, the Knicks,
0: half a second.
1: They had to go back and review it, make sure it got off in time. But one of the Knicks players came out of nowhere and just tipped it right in at the buzzer to win the game. Now they're up 3-1 in the series.
0: So the Knicks are up 3-1, and they were playing in New York last night, of course, at Madison Square Garden, home of Taylor's.
1: Home of Taylor and Travis,
0: Travis's wedding.
1: We'll just say it's home of Taylor and Travis.
0: Their wedding. But she did, I don't know if you saw this, but see, I like Taylor. You like Taylor, too. But did you see her shirt?
1: Yeah.
0: Stevie Nicks.
1: Yeah,
0: spelled like the Knicks.
1: Yeah, her and all her girlfriends had it on down there in the front row. Yeah.
0: Mm-hmm.
1: Yeah.
0: I think that's, I like that. I like that she's embracing that. And, you know, embracing Madison Square Garden because, you know, she's got to check it out.
1: Going to have a big day there. It's going to be a big part of her history, her life.
0: You know, I'm surprised by that.
1: No, I
0: thought it would be bougie.
1: I thought it would be some kind of really nice out

0: setting.
1: In Rhode Island,
0: yeah.
1: Or where her compound is, or...
0: Where the Christmas tree farm is, something like that.
1: Pennsylvania.
0: Yeah, it's a, MSG, like, hey, more power to you. You're going to have a big arena, apparently. It's going to be a big wedding, so...
1: Yeah. But, you know, the rumor has, and you know her, she's infamous for throwing out these things that aren't true.
0: Yeah.
1: 1,000 people. How's she in traffic to see everybody?
0: Oh, well.
1: You know? I don't know. It'd be interesting.
0: They'll make their way around.
1: But, yes. You know what? They'll have like a little putmobile.
0: Yep. Everybody just stay put. We're just going to walk around and say hi to everyone. If you move and we miss you, that's on you. We told you stay put.
1: Or those two are going to go get married in Vegas and go, ha ha. Yeah.
0: Psych. Y'all have fun at MSG. We just threw you guys a party.
2: Yep. Nancy and Woody. Here's your K99.1 FM news update. The man who was convicted of shooting and killing a landscaper in Dayton in an argument over grass clippings is headed to prison. Travis Jackson sentenced to 21 years to life. Reds bullpen implodes in a 5-4 loss to San Diego off today. Cincinnati back home to host Arizona in a weekend series starting tomorrow night. A Dragons rout Fort Wayne 14-2. That series continues tonight at Day Air Ballpark. And a Chicago man recently attended what he believed was his friend's wedding in Michigan. Darius Malone arrived at the address his GPS gave and mingled with guests. He realized he was in the wrong wedding when a different bride walked down the aisle. He eventually got to the right wedding. From the WHI Radio Newsroom, I'm Larry Hanskin.
3: 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Traffic on the highways right now, not slow or stopped anywhere because of any crashes. It's a very nice Thursday, a morning drive right now across the area. I'm Jake Magnata.
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6: Here's a look at what's happening around the Miami Valley this week. 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The Dayton Air Show, that's happening this weekend out at the Dayton International Airport. This year's going to feature the U.S. Navy Blue Angels, Saturday and Sunday, both 9 to 6. The Yellow Springs Street Fair, that's happening this weekend out in Yellow Springs. 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This is going to be on Saturday from 9 to 5. The Lebanon Country Music Festival, that's going on this weekend in Lebanon with arts, crafts, live music, food, and fun. 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
9: 89 today, feeling more like 182 tomorrow. We'll have the chance for a few showers and thunderstorms throughout the overnight hours and early tomorrow morning. Going into the weekend, 83 Saturday, and beautiful. The humidity, gone. I'm Storm Center 7 meteorologist Brittley Ritz. 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

0: after all the bars are closed, get your butt home.
1: Time to go to bed.
0: Okay.
1: Yep.
0: Thomas Rhett. You know what? Unless, I mean, he's trying to make out the song. Oh, after all the bars are closed, we're still going to hang out. And I'm like, honey, you got 5 kids.
1: Yeah, you ain't going to be out until past 2 in the morning.
0: Lauren, unless they're on a date, then maybe. But Lauren's going to be like, let's go to Waffle House.
1: Even then, they're going to be like, once 9:30, 10 o'clock rolls around, I'm like, man, this is really late. Let's go to bed. No kids tonight. Let's sleep in.
0: Hot and humid. Sticky and humid today. The air show starts this weekend.
1: Yep.
0: Xavier's out there already talking about it. And my friend Ben, he is volunteering this week, so he's already up and out there.
1: Oh, wow.
0: Setting stuff up.
1: Yeah.
0: Because it starts tomorrow,
1: yeah,
0: right?
1: Got to get it ready.
0: Yeah.
1: And I think I would rather, if I were helping set stuff up, I would rather do it right now. I get it. It's hot and humid right now, but at least the sun's not up. It's not that hot yet.
0: Not yet.
1: And you can beat the heat out there.
0: But it's going to be hot. At least today and tomorrow, and then the humidity will drop in temps in the lower 80s, yeah. which will be nice.
1: Yeah, it will.
0: Didn't we say Saturday is the best day?
1: Yep.
0: Okay.
1: Well, hopefully that air, you don't have to move with your hands as you're walking through it.
0: Is that not true?
1: Yeah. That's how it's been the last couple of days. You know, not complaining. I'm not complaining. I'm just stating facts.
0: I got to tell you, I was talking with Brittley about this. One of the cool things, though, because our building is older. And there's like 5 different heating and air conditioning sections. Like Woody and I are in, like, right off the front lobby.
1: Yeah.
0: You go down the hall and it's freezer.
1: Oh, yeah.
0: You know, but Woody and me, we're pretty good. We got a good thing. And then the front lobby, it's kind of cold. And when you walk out the door, it's like, the heat hits you. It feels good.
1: That's how the steps are down over here. The stairwell.
0: Yeah.
1: It's like a sauna in there, Nancy.
0: So really?
1: Yeah. Like, it was humid out walking into the building, but as soon as I opened that door, it was like 10 degrees hotter and, like, stickier in the stairwell. Like, I could get out of here.
0: Now, you guys probably would think it was, well, you probably think, well, it's typical us, but we both have long sleeves on.
1: Yep.
0: In the studio, and it's set to 75.
1: Well, that's because, what would you say, about 95% of this building feels like down there in WHIO radio, like a freezer?
0: Mm-hmm.
1: Yep.
0: Mm-hmm. If you don't like it, don't come see us.
1: Okay. Simple as that, huh?
0: Like, Darren, it's a sauna in here. There's a door.
1: Well, yep. See ya.
0: And he moved all the way to Florida.
1: He took us literally, didn't he?
0: We do miss you, boo.
2: 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Checking on the highways, looking at travel times, we have had no changes on this Thursday morning drive. Still not too much traffic out there, so enjoy a very calm and peaceful drive across the Miami Valley. I'm Jake Magnotta.
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see some sunshine this afternoon. Hit a high around 90 yet again. Going into tomorrow morning, a few showers and thunderstorms dying out with a high temperature tomorrow of 82 degrees. A lot of sunshine tomorrow afternoon, and it won't be as muggy. I'm meteorologist Brittley Ritz. Now back to New Country Mornings.

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4: 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Y'all don't want to miss this. It's the second day update time.
5: Hey, what's going on?
6: Who wants to know what's going on, Woody?
7: I still haven't figured that one out yet. Who is this?
5: Man, this is Adam.
6: Adam, you sound like a nice guy.
7: Yeah, what's going on with you, Adam?
6: Yeah.
5: Well, thank you. Thank you for the nice guy. I believe I'm a nice guy.
6: What's good to
5: Well, yeah, well, this is what happened. You know, I went on a date with this girl, Paige. Great girl, man. You know, we've known each other for a little bit. You know, we hung out with friends before. And, you know, we always been around our friends and everything, but we've never been on an actual date.
6: Oh, okay.
5: Yeah, you know, so, but it's good vibes, you know, like we get along pretty well and everything. And then we're like, you know what? Why not? Let's give it a date of dating. You know, let's give it a shot.
6: It's kind of like pre-dating.
7: Yeah.
5: Yeah. Yeah. So we tried it, you know, we went on a date. We went to, you know, to a, whatchamacallit, BJ's Brew House.
6: Yeah.
5: And yeah, you know, we had a great time, talked a lot. It was just a fun time, man. And I just don't know, like, she hasn't been returning my calls after that. Like, it's just been a little weird. And then when we were at a place that our friends were, like, I saw her there, she was acting a little strange. Not
6: like avoiding
5: the
6: you?
5: Way she kind of sort of. I mean, that's what I was vibing. Maybe I was all in my head. I really don't know. I was like, okay, I don't know.
6: Okay.
5: Just different. Not the normal after our first date.
7: We gotta figure out what happened, Fred.
6: I know,
7: he seems like
6: because,
7: a good dude.
6: Yeah, he does, doesn't he?
5: Mm-hmm.
6: He's like, yes, I am a good dude. And her name is what again? I forget.
5: Paige.
6: Okay.
5: Yeah.
6: Shall we get her on the phone, Woody?
7: Yeah, just give us a little bit here, okay? We'll call Paige and figure out what happened for you, okay?
5: All right. Appreciate it, guys.
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0: Hey there, it's Kane Brown. Check this out. It's a second date update. You are not going to believe this.
1: All right, Adam, you said you met Paige through some mutual friends. You guys actually hung out together before your first date. And then you haven't been able to get a hold of her since, but you actually saw her since the date with all your friends. Like, you said she didn't come up to you, talk to you. Did you actually try to approach her and ask her what was going on?
2: Yeah, did she, like, run away or something?
3: I was waiting for her to come and talk to me a little bit. But, like, you know, she hung out among the girls that day and doing, like, girly things. Like,
1: talking
3: I don't know,
1: about
3: like
1: your
3: makeup
1: dates,
3: stuff.
1: Which they were doing.
2: But you would think if they went out, she'd talk to him, right?
1: You would think.
2: Huh.
3: Yeah, it was like I wasn't that important. It was just, like, I felt like she was putting all her energy to hanging out, like, with her girlfriends, like, doing girly stuff. Like, somewhere, like, a guy should not be in. Again, I don't know if I was on purpose or not. I have no idea.
2: Adam, I got to ask you, what is girly stuff?
3: Well, you know, like dealing with makeup and stuff like that. You know, something like guys are not going to, like, interrupt. You know, put it that way.
2: I love this guy.
1: Okay, well, we got to figure out what happens.
2: I know.
1: We're getting ready to dial her up, okay, Adam?
3: Okay, sounds good.
2: Okay.
4: Hello?
1: Hello, yeah, we are looking for someone named Paige.
4: This is she.
1: Hey, Paige, it's Nancy and Woody from K99.1 FM.
4: Really?
1: Really?
2: Hey, girl, hi. What's up?
4: Did I win something?
2: Man, they always ask that.
1: It's never just, hi, hello, how you doing? It's like, did I win something?
2: That's okay. I mean, listen, good for her.
4: How are y'all doing?
2: Good. We're good. So we are calling to investigate. Right, Woody?
1: Yeah, you can call it that.
2: Okay.
1: Have you heard of Second Date Update, Paige?
4: I have, yes. Uh-huh.
1: Okay, so you're familiar with it, and we know that you went on a first date at BJ's with Adam.
2: Yeah.
4: Oh, yeah. Uh-huh.
2: You all have mutual friends.
1: Yeah.
4: Yeah.
2: He had high hopes, but then he said when he saw you again, you spent your time doing what?
1: Makeup stuff and girl stuff.
2: Girly stuff.
1: With
2: and
1: all
2: didn't
1: your
2: really
1: girlfriends.
2: Talk to him. So he's that's why he called us to see if we could help.
4: Huh. Oh, man. Okay. Well, you know, Adam's a really nice guy. He's cute. You know, he's been kind of part of this larger friend group of mine for, you know, a few years and stuff. So I did agree to a date. And, you know, I just can't see a future with him because, like, I don't really know how much of one he has. No. Not that he's like a deadbeat or anything like that. He has a job and whatnot. But, you know, I went on this date fresh out of tax stress. You know, I had just finally got my taxes in.
2: Right.
4: And so I was like, I feel like I have earned, you know, this drink and this meal. And great to have a company. It was like a great way to start a first date. And he just went right into telling me that he hadn't filed his in like almost 4 years or something. And he was so cavalier about it. He was just like, oh yeah, they send me letters all the time. I just throw them away.
2: Paige, was he kidding?
4: I wish I was kidding. Like, my meal went down my back. I literally was just thinking the whole time of being baby. I had just gotten over finally finishing mine. And this guy was, you know, looking me straight in the face, like trying to have a date with me. And I was kind of not there because I was like, 4 years? 4 years? You really have not been adulting for the last 4 years?
3: Wait. Paige.
4: Yeah.
3: What are you making such a big deal about the taxes? I mean, I was just trying to help you, if anything. I mean, like,
2: tell her to break the law.
1: Isn't that a felony, not paying your taxes?
3: I mean, it's a felony that the government rips us off, as it is already. So I pay my own taxes until I pay my own way to live. That's how I look at it.
1: People go to jail for this all the time,
4: well,
1: man.
4: That's true, but you have to account for it. You know what I'm saying? You account for that, and then you show them that, and then they don't come after you for evading taxes for the past 4 years. Or, you know, like it's pretty common knowledge. So I don't know. I just...
3: it's no big deal.
4: You're
3: taking everything too serious.
4: Our priorities. Paige. Are different, sir.
2: You're a thief.
4: Different.
1: Yeah, the government's going to come knocking on your door soon, Adam. Yeah.
3: I'll just move out of town or something. I'm out of the country.
1: He's a drifter.
3: I'll go to France. They can't get me out of there.
2: So you're not concerned about this at all, Adam?
3: Why should I?
1: Go back to it being a felony?
2: Yeah.
1: Like, you could do jail time for this, Adam.
3: guys, I'll just go to another country. I don't care. I'm keeping my own money. That's it. And they can't take me out. I go to France again. They can't take me out of France. Paige, come with me. Let's go to France.
1: We're not paying for that second date.
2: I mean, he's not making this up. You get that? He's dead serious.
1: Yeah. And just throwing away the papers, they said.
3: Yeah.
2: Girl, I get you.
4: Yeah, you know, like, that's what I'm saying. Like, Adam, I think you're a great guy. I wish you the best. I hope you don't get our friend group, you know, caught up in anything because of this. I don't think it can go that far, right? I just don't think, you know, I'm just, like, at the point where I'm dating to, you know, see who I can, like, build a life with. And you're already coming at a deficit with, like, out, you know, not only not having filed your taxes, but, like, literally not planning to. That's more than a concern.
3: You get to keep all your money. Let me tell you something. This is the way life used to be before. We don't have to be paying no government nothing. Pay yourself. No big deal.
2: Aren't you scared?
4: I do pay myself. It's called a savings. It's called a savings that I take out of my paycheck every week, and I do pay myself, and it accrues interest and stuff. And you know, you can offset taxes and stuff like that for money that you have to put into your business and everything. You don't just sit there and don't file. Like, that's what a child does, because child don't think like it, you know, it matters. So.
3: Oh God, you're taking life too serious. Enjoy your life once.
1: Adam, this is not going to end well for you, man.
3: Well, I don't know what to say. I mean, to me, it's no big deal. I don't care. I'm doing me. That's it.
2: He's got conviction.
4: I understand.
1: Yes.
4: And I'm going to say, I appreciate you. And it's a very heck no for the second date.
2: Okay. Well, I mean, we do have to offer a second date. And it sounds like Mr. Devil May Care would want to go.
1: Yeah. Yeah. We could send you guys back out. Not to France, but we could send you back out somewhere locally where we pay for everything if you both agree to it.
3: Yeah. We'll use our tax dollars for that. How about that?
4: It's a hell no, sir. It's a hell no. I'm sorry. I'm sorry, not okay. Sorry.
3: Okay. You're lost. Sorry, I said. New Country
5: Mornings. This is what happens when you don't respect women.
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5: 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The Yellow Springs Street Fair, that's happening this weekend out in Yellow Springs. 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This is going to be on Saturday from 9 to 5. The Lebanon Country Music Festival, that's going on this weekend in Lebanon with arts, crafts, live music, food, and fun. 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
7: 89 today, feeling more like 182 tomorrow. We'll have the chance for a few showers and thunderstorms throughout the overnight hours and early tomorrow morning. Going into the weekend, 83 Saturday, and beautiful. The humidity, gone. I'm Storm Center 7 meteorologist Brittany Ritz. Now back to New Country Mornings.

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1: I'm sitting all alone in the cold, Rocky Mountain Low.
0: It has all of the elements of the rock and roll music that I love, and all the elements of the country music that I love.

0: Rocky Mountain Low. Corey Kent and Co Wetzel right there on New Country Mornings with Nancy and Woody. Happy Thursday.
1: Yeah. Almost you know? There, aren't we?
0: Uh-huh.
1: Almost.
0: Here it is, June 11th. We're in double digits, y'all.
1: Right.
0: Flying by.
1: What is that? That makes it like, what? Yeah, a month away from country concert.
0: Well, in a month, it's the last day of country
1: we'll
0: concert.
1: We'll be closing it out. Mm-hmm. Yeah, sure will.
0: So we're going to do Song of the Day. I'm glad you brought that up, Mom Freer. Song of the Day starting on Monday.
1: Yeah.
0: And if you've never played it before, I mean, seriously, it's as easy as the cash grab.
1: Oh, yeah, super simple.
0: Because Woody and I will tell you the song and when we're going to play it, and so will everybody else.
1: Then you just call in when you hear it.
0: Yeah, caller 9.
1: Yep.
0: And you can also, if you subscribe to the newsletter, like we told you, you can get paid $200 to vote for music. Jimmy will send you the whole, we'll send you the calendar.
1: Oh, yeah.
0: So why not?
1: So you got the whole list of the song of the day right in front of you. You still listen to them, we tell you, because it's more fun that way, more funner that way.
0: Because maybe we change our minds.
1: Maybe.
0: See?
1: We throw a curveball at you every now and then.
0: We do.
1: Mm-hmm.
0: We do. We're just mean like that.
1: Nah.
0: No? Nicer than that?
1: Nicer.
0: Okay. This story is very funny. We're going to talk about it a little bit when we have some more time, but about the guy that GPS told him to go to this wedding, and it was the wrong wedding. So he goes, and he doesn't realize it's the wrong wedding until he sees a bride he doesn't know walking down the aisle. And he's like, huh. And apparently the bride and groom both said to him, oh, we're so glad you could come, knowing that they didn't know him. And he did make it to the other wedding.
1: You know, so. In the bride and groom's defense, there's a lot going on that day. Sure, thank you for coming. Thank you.
0: And I mean, how many of y'all put something into GPS and you're in the middle of a cornfield?
1: Yep, it's taking you to the, it's led you down the wrong path. Yep, it's happened to all of us.
0: That was me going to your house. That's why I was on Tulip Road forever.
1: Oh, there's that lady mowing a yard.
0: Yeah.
1: There she is
0: there
1: again.
0: There she is again.
1: Like, nobody's mowing a yard.
0: How you
1: nobody's
0: doing?
1: Mowing
0: I could
1: yard.
0: See your street. I just couldn't get there.
1: Yep, it's tricky back my way.
0: I know. Nancy and Woody.
2: 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The New York Knicks rallied from 27 points down at the half to beat the San Antonio Spurs 107-106, the biggest comeback in NBA Finals history, as New York takes a 3-1 lead into Game 5 Saturday night in San Antonio. And among those at the game in Madison Square Garden, Taylor Swift, who also attended the world premiere of Toy Story 5. She bypassed the red carpet and entered through a back entrance. Tom Hanks says Swift handed him an original VHS tape of the first Toy Story movie for him to sign. And McDonald's is bringing back their hot apple pie dessert. They're doing it to celebrate America's 250th birthday. The pie will be available starting June 22nd. They already have begun heating the filling of the pies to the temperature of the sun. From the WHI Radio Newsroom, I'm Larry Hanskin.
3: 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It's been a Thursday morning drive without any accidents so far. Still have no reports of anything to affect our drive. If you're needing to get onto the interstates and get to where you're going on time, you can definitely do so right now. We have no major problems. I'm Jake Mack.
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2: Here's a look at what's happening around the Miami Valley this week. The Carnival at Fairfield Commons Mall, that's continuing out in Beaver Creek with food, games, rides, lots of fun. 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The Dayton Air Show, that's happening this weekend out at the Dayton International Airport. 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The Yellow Springs Street Fair, that's happening this weekend out in Yellow Springs. 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This is going to be on Saturday from 9 to 5. The Lebanon Country Music Festival, that's going on this weekend in Lebanon with arts, crafts, live music, food, and fun. 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
8: We'll see some sunshine this afternoon. Hit a high around 90 yet again. Going into tomorrow morning, a few showers and thunderstorms dying out with a high temperature tomorrow of 82 degrees. A lot of sunshine tomorrow afternoon, and it won't be as muggy. I'm meteorologist Brittley Ritz. Now back to New Country Mornings. New Country.

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2: Thank you there, Mr. Brown. And we're talking, going to Oklahoma. Blake Shelton, of course, loves being on his tractors.
4: Oh, yeah.
2: Loves doing the farming. He's legit.
4: Yeah, he is a legit farmer.
2: He is. So he was out surveying his sweet corn yesterday and made up a song.
5: My Kubota's running good and I'm mowing some grass. And the good news is my corn ain't gonna catch crabs.
2: I believe the word you used was...
4: doofus. Very fitting for Blake.
2: I mean, you can go watch the whole thing if you want, because he's really explaining the fact that his sweet corn, you know, there's grass everywhere. I gotta, it's just stream of consciousness.
4: Yeah. Oh, yeah. Absolutely.
2: But very funny.
4: Well, we talked about this a little bit off the air this morning. Carly Pierce switching record labels, switching from Blue Highway Records for Broken Bow. So now she's going to be label mates with not only Blake's on that, isn't he?
2: Mm-hmm.
4: Yeah, so
2: just changed.
4: So I thought Blake's on that one too, but
2: Brantley,
4: Jelly, Laney, Blake, all of Jason. Yeah. So now she can be label mates with all of them.
2: So she's leaving Scott Borchetta's Big Machine, which had launched Taylor Swift.
4: Yeah.
2: You know?
4: Yep.
2: Okay. Good for her. You know what? If you're sometimes you just need to switch up.
4: Change
2: to you
4: pace.
2: Guys, it doesn't mean anything as long as she keeps cranking out the hits.
4: Oh, yeah.
2: So and speaking of that, coming up in just a few moments, we've got today's artist announcement for Hastings Farm Fest 26.
4: Mm-hmm, that's coming up 7 o'clock.
2: That's right. Who will join Matt Clarkson Band and Hastings?
4: Find out about 10 minutes.
2: Okay. 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
7: It's time in the morning where we've got more traffic on the roads and highways, but we still have no major problems to deal with. If you're hitting I-75, 70, or 675 soon, no crashes at any intersections as well through Springfield, Tip City, or Beaver Creek. I'm Jake Magnotta.
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11: 89 today, feeling more like 182 tomorrow. We'll have the chance for a few showers and thunderstorms throughout the overnight hours and early tomorrow morning. Going into the weekend, 83 Saturday and beautiful. The humidity, gone. I'm Storm Center 7 meteorologist Brittley Ritz. 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

0: person hitting the numbers.
1: What happened?
0: Nothing.
1: There we go.
0: I lost my mind. You know what? It was that light.
1: I know.
0: I still see it.
1: Yeah, you close your eyes, still see a circle?
0: Yes, because I'll tell you what. We're super excited because now it's time for our Hastings Farm Fest 26 announcement of the day.
1: It sure is. On Tuesday, we announced Matt Clarkson Band's coming. Yesterday, we announced Hastings was coming. Today, we have someone who's been to the Miami Valley before, Nancy.
0: So much proud to tell you that K99.1 FM Unplugged alum, Dalton Dover.
1: That's right.
0: Is coming to Hastings Farm Fest 26. Still got one more day before we tell you who the headliner is, but I'm telling you, boy, we're amping it up. As if Matt Clarkson Band and Hastings weren't enough.
1: Right.
0: Now you add Dalton in there.
1: Add Dalton to the mix. Going to be September 26th out there at the Clark County Fairgrounds. Like we talked about yesterday, you know, there's going to be a whole bunch of things for the whole family to do. So bring the kids, bring everybody out. There's food. There's bounce houses. Well, there was last year. Is there confirmed bounce houses this year?
0: I'm pretty sure.
1: Yeah, that looks fun.
0: Something you can bounce off of if you want to.
1: Have enough beverages, you can bounce off anything.
0: If you want to dance, just twerk it. There's some bouncing.
1: Twerk it.
0: Gracie will do that for you.
1: I still caught a bouncing, Nancy Wilson. I was talking about at the jump house.
0: Go look at Gracie. She'll hook you up.
1: Jeez Louise.
0: Okay. So anyway, again, Hastings Farm Fest, we're so excited to be a part of it again and honored since it's in our home county.
1: Yeah.
0: And the money, they make a big donation to the Second Harvest
1: Food Bank.
0: Food Bank, yes. And as they have the past couple, 3 years. And with this lineup and tickets starting really inexpensively, right?
1: Yesterday, it was like $12 a person for general admission, I believe.
0: And then kids 10 and under are free?
1: Yeah, 10 and under are free with a paying adult, yeah.
0: So that is awesome.
1: See, general admin, $12 a person, children 10 and under free with a paying adult. Yep.
0: Yeah.
1: So that's where your tickets are starting at.
0: Yeah. I think that is going to be a fun day. Dalton Dover.
1: Yeah.
0: He's going to be there too.
1: September 26th. Get your tickets tomorrow.
0: That's right. Mm-hmm. They go on sale at what time?
1: Is it 8 o'clock?
0: 7.
1: 7. 7 o'clock.
0: Right after we say.
1: I was on Central Time.
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0: Hastings Farm Fest 26. Nancy and Woody here on K99. Proud to be a part of that.
1: Uh-huh.
0: Who's coming?
1: This guy right here. Dalton Dover. Just announced it a couple minutes ago.
0: Now you're going to want to buy tickets. This guy's fun.

0: K99.1 FM, Dalton, Dover, called Bury Me in the Spar. That last note right there is very Kojo-ish.
1: Yeah, that's the whole song. I'm getting Kojo vibes from Dalton on this one.
0: So you're like, who's that guy? Well, you can see him in person.
1: Uh-huh.
0: Hastings Farm Fest 26 in September.
1: Yep, September 26th at Clark County Fairgrounds. We announced Matt Clarkson earlier this week. Matt Clarkson Band, Hastings, and today, Dalton Dover. Dalton you just heard him.
0: Tomorrow we'll tell you the headliner, and then tickets will be on sale 24 hours from now.
1: Mm-hmm.
0: So it's going to be a good one.
1: That's the best thing. We talked about this just a couple minutes ago. Tickets start at $12 a person. Very affordable.
0: We know money's tight.
1: Yeah.
0: I mean, ain't no question. When you're having to decide, do I go on vacation or pay my light bill?
1: Right.
0: That's a tough one. Yeah. But this is something, and it gives back
1: to
0: the community. So this is something very important. We're super excited about it. And if you're making plans, bunch of stuff coming up. Don't forget our birthday bash.
1: Sure. In July. That's just over a month from now, isn't it?
0: July 25th. Yeah. Nikki's
1: Parker.
0: Got your ticket during the noon hour. And also, you can win your way into a VIP party.
1: Mm-hmm.
0: Okay. It's Dayton Burger Week. Did you know that?
1: Burger Week, huh?
0: All week long.
1: Okay.
0: Okay.
1: Having deals on burgers around the area?
0: I think so.
1: Yeah?
0: Yeah. Lebanon Country Music Festival is Saturday.
1: There we go.
0: Did you see that? For sales poultry days.
1: Yeah, we got to have some chicken.
0: Eat your way through the Miami Valley.
1: Yeah, we got you covered.
0: Yellow Springs Street Fair.
1: That's always fun.
0: Yeah, man. Waynesville Street Fair. If you're Renaissance-y, they like that. And the air show. All kinds of stuff. And there's like a complete laundry list of stuff, right?
1: Yeah. As soon as Memorial Day hits, every weekend's loaded with stuff. And we got you covered over at the website. I mean, you just go to our summer events guide. It's got everything listed out, mapped out for you to go check everything out all over the area.
0: And we're working on the firework listing, too, so that'll be up soon.
1: Uh-huh. Check out all the booming in the sky.
0: And no, that's not Woody in the bathroom.
1: And no Wesson in the sky.
0: No. Sorry.
1: Like, stay grounded when I'm doing that.
0: Okay. Woody.
2: 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First 2 hours of the Thursday morning drive had no accidents or delays, and right now traffic's still moving well out there this morning. Bright sunshine. You'll need the sunglasses, but you will not need to take any alternate routes. You won't need any extra time. I'm Jake Magnotta.
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4: 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The Dayton Air Show, that's happening this weekend out at the Dayton International Airport. 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This is going to be on Saturday from 9 to 5. 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
14: We'll see some sunshine this afternoon. Hit a high around 90 yet again. Going into tomorrow morning, a few showers and thunderstorms dying out with a high temperature tomorrow of 82 degrees. A lot of sunshine tomorrow afternoon, and it won't be as muggy. I'm meteorologist Brittley Ritz. Now back to New Country Mornings.

0: Rainey. Check this out. It's the second date update. You're not going to believe this, you guys.
1: 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Welcome to Second Date Update, where the engine's running, but no one's behind the wheel.
2: Hi, this is Peyton.
3: Hey, Peyton.
2: How are you guys?
3: We're good. How are you?
2: Not too bad. A little confused.
3: Oh, no.
4: Confused by what?
3: And he calls us.
4: Yeah. Like we can help with.
3: Yeah.
4: We are not good with confusion,
3: no,
4: Peyton.
3: But we can try.
2: Well, I have a little, I guess, dating issue here. And I thought maybe you could help me out. I went on a date and, you know, after matching on a dating site and, you know, I had a great time, but I haven't heard from this lady and trying to figure out what went wrong.
3: Okay. What is her name?
2: Her name is Tara.
3: Okay. Everything seemed to go all right. Yeah. Did you get that impression, Woody?
4: Yeah, it seemed like it. Like nothing out of the ordinary happened, right, Peyton?
2: No, I had a fantastic time. I don't know how you couldn't.
3: Well, I like a man who's confident.
4: It seems, you know, that way.
3: So obviously, this is Tara's fault, and yeah, we need to find out why, right?
4: Confidence is not the issue, Nancy. But if you give us a couple minutes here, we'll give Tara a call and figure out what happened. Okay, Peyton?
2: Awesome.
5: 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The man who was convicted of

0: Shooting and killing a landscaper in Dayton in an argument over grass clippings is headed to prison. Travis Jackson sentenced to 21 years to life. Reds bullpen implodes in a 5-4 loss to San Diego off today. Cincinnati back home to host Arizona in a weekend series starting tomorrow night. A Dragons rout Fort Wayne 14-2. That series continues tonight at Day Air Ballpark. And a Chicago man recently attended what he believed was his friend's wedding in Michigan. Darius Malone arrived at the address his GPS gave and mingled with guests. He realized he was in the wrong wedding when a different bride walked down the aisle. He eventually got to the right wedding. From the WHI Radio Newsroom, I'm Larry Hanskin.
1: 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A lot of us typically start out our morning drive this hour, and we're busy on the highways, but definitely not seeing any problems. No accidents to pass along to you in any areas. Traffic's not slow at the moment on any highway. I'm Jake Magnotta.
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5: 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The Dayton Air Show, that's happening this weekend out at the Dayton International Airport. 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The Yellow Springs Street Fair, that's happening this weekend out in Yellow Springs. 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This is going to be on Saturday from 9 to 5. The Lebanon Country Music Festival, that's going on this weekend in Lebanon with arts, crafts, live music, food, and fun. 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
14: 89 today, feeling more like 182 tomorrow. We'll have the chance for a few showers and thunderstorms throughout the overnight hours and early tomorrow morning. Going into the weekend, 83 Saturday and beautiful. The humidity, gone. I'm Storm Center 7 meteorologist Brittany Ritz. Now back to New Country Mornings. New Country.

0: there, Dayton. It's Luke Prine. You can't make this stuff up. It's the second date update, and I can't wait to hear this.
1: It's Christian Hahn of sponsored Joseph Airport Toyota Hyundai. Buckle up. This is about to be a wild ride, and I should know.
2: All right, Peyton, you told Woody and I that you think that we can help out, but you went out with Tara, but he didn't say where they went.
3: No, he didn't.
2: But it was a great first date. Where'd you guys go?
4: Well, let's just say I took her someplace really special. It means a lot to me.
2: Aww.
3: Well, the sentimental value is there, huh?
2: I don't see what the problem is, do you?
3: Yeah, we're going to have to call Tara and figure that one out.
2: Okay.
3: Be real quiet. We're getting ready to call her.
4: Right.
5: Hello?
2: Hi there. 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
5: Oh, cool. Hi.
2: Are you Tara?
5: Yes, I'm Tara.
2: Hi, Tara.
5: Did I win the cash grab?
2: Oh.
3: You won't get a call from Nancy and I if you won the cash grab, unfortunately.
2: That, but, you know, hope springs eternal, Woody.
3: Yeah, you could possibly win something else, though.
5: Oh, okay. I'm interested.
2: She is.
3: She knows cash grab, so she obviously knows second date.
5: Oh, yeah. I know second date.
2: And you just went out with Peyton to, what'd he say, someplace special?
3: Someplace special to him. He took you and can't get a hold of you now.
5: Is that what he told you, that he took me someplace special?
2: He said it was really important to him.
3: His words, right? Exactly. Yep.
2: Yeah. Mm-hmm. He sounds like a nice guy. I mean, right?
5: The fact that he even framed it for you as someplace special is kind of nuts. I thought it was nice that he was like, I'm going to surprise you for our first date. So, you know, I get all dressed up and it's a Saturday and then we get there and it's Buc-ee's.
3: He took you to Buc-ee's?
2: Mm-hmm. Oh, you're kidding.
5: We went to the new Buc-ee's for our first date and I don't really get the hype around Buc-ee's. I mean, they have some things.
2: You sound
5: that,
2: like Woody.
5: Yeah. Like, I was like, what is going on? Like, I can't believe this is happening. So he's just like ordering everything in sight and like showing me the bathroom and how clean it is. And I'm like, this is nuts. Like, I cannot believe I wasted makeup on this, basically.
3: Not only that, you said you went there on a Saturday. I live right around the corner from Buc-ee's. How long did it take you to find a parking spot on a Saturday?
5: Oh, my God. Oh, my God. The parking lot was packed. And then when we got inside, I was like, you know what? We'll just whatever. We'll take advantage of it. We get online for like one of the, like the brisket sandwiches or whatever they are. Yeah. And it took like 45 minutes. Yeah. It was insane.
2: I don't know what to say because so you're either Buc-ee's or you're not a Buc-ee's.
3: There's no real gray area with Buc-ee's.
2: No,
3: yeah.
2: Don't you think it was kind of fun for a first date?
5: Listen, I not being a Buc-ee's person and like some of their snacks are good. Don't get me wrong, but I am not one to go like waste an afternoon in Buc-ee's, let alone on a Saturday when I got dressed and was expecting something totally different. Like you don't tell someone that they're going to surprise you with something and then come up with the Buc-ee's. I don't know.
3: We're going somewhere special, baby. We're going to gas station tonight.
2: He said it was special to him. You guys.
5: Oh, I can't. Like if that's what's in store, I don't know if I can handle that kind of.
4: I am distraught at somebody who cannot appreciate a place that has every flavor of beef jerky you can imagine.
3: They do.
4: Ghost pepper, something called Bohemian garlic, which I'm pretty sure unlocked a new part of my brain. And you're sitting there telling me that it was a gas station.
5: It is a gas station.
2: Well, it is.
3: At the end of the day, yeah, it technically is.
4: It is not a gas station. It is a way of life.
2: Obviously, you're a big fan, right, Peyton?
4: Yes. Yeah. I don't know anyone who doesn't love Buc-ee's.
5: Yeah. There are people that don't
4: love
5: Buc-ee's.
4: I walk in and the beaver nuggets whisper my name.
3: Those beaver nuggets, I will say, are delicious. You're on to something there.
4: The bathrooms are pristine.
2: Yeah, this is true.
5: Okay, I wouldn't say pristine. I would say clean for a gas station. Let's just put it that way.
2: Oh, man.
4: But no, you could eat a brisket on the toilet.
5: No.
2: That could be true.
3: I don't know if we're going to suggest that, but you might be able to.
5: Yeah, I think that's where your brain was headed, to be honest with you, on a first date, which is crazy to me. Crazy. So we walk in, we wait like the 45 minutes for the sandwiches, whatever. We're walking around the store. He suggests we buy matching onesies, like beaver onesies. I'm like, this is totally crazy. Like, I cannot even believe this. I was like in an alternate universe.
6: Yes, the best alternate
2: universe.
6: Did he have a cart?
2: If he had a cart.
5: He had a cart.
2: He's committed.
5: Yes, absolutely had a cart. He was filling it like we were food shopping.
6: That's a rule, okay? There are unwritten rules to Buc-ee's, and one of them is you grab a cart. I don't care if you're just grabbing a drink. No, you grab a cart, you respect the process.
5: Okay, who were you buying 12 Buc-ee's magnets for?
6: Well, people.
5: What people? They need a beaver magnet from you? Like, that's crazy.
6: I mean, they're great Christmas presents.
2: Okay.
5: It's April.
6: I'm planning ahead.
3: It's never too early to start planning for Christmas.
2: So this, I mean, people have been waiting for this store for years.
3: Oh, yeah.
2: I mean, it's been a 2-year process.
3: Were you one of those ones that I took a picture from across the road opening day that was out there at like midnight waiting for the ribbon cutting?
2: Were you there on opening day?
6: You better believe it.
5: Oh, no.
6: I cheer every time they yell fresh brisket on the board. I cry sometimes.
2: Well, they both sound like really good people.
3: They do.
2: How about if we offer to send you guys on another date, but somewhere else?
5: I feel like even if you sent us somewhere else, like the urge to just do things like take people and surprise them with a Buc-ee's trip is not going to disappear. And I am terrified of that. So I don't know if I can do that. I don't know if I should even waste any of our time.
6: What a Debbie Downer. Who doesn't love Buc-ee's merch?
5: Buc-ee's obsessed. Sir, like I can't. That's a whole other school of people that I don't know if I can even just like assimilate into.
2: Woody, this is a Buc-ee's
3: awesome
2: bummer.
3: People. It sure is.
2: It's a Buc-ee's bummer. I'm thinking so.
3: There was not love at Buc-ee's that
2: night.
3: No
2: love.
3: Well, we saw somebody get engaged there opening day on the news.
2: But it's not going to be Taryn Payton.
3: No, it doesn't seem.
5: No.
3: That way.
5: See, that's the opposite of what I have in store for myself. I'm sorry. I don't want to get engaged in Buc-ee's ever.
6: I should have known when you left without beaver nuggets that you weren't the one.
3: Red flag. Red flag.
6: Yeah. Red flag.
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9: 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Well, it's been a Thursday morning with great driving conditions and a morning without any crashes. So no crashes leading to any backups on our highways as well. We are all moving at normal speeds. I'm Jake Magnotta.
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21: We'll see some sunshine this afternoon. Hit a high around 90 yet again. Going into tomorrow morning, a few showers and thunderstorms dying out with a high temperature tomorrow of 82 degrees. A lot of sunshine tomorrow afternoon, and it won't be as muggy. I'm meteorologist Brittley Ritz. Now back to New Country Mornings.

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0: 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Game time. Got what it takes to win? Here's your chance. Or prove it.
1: All right. Everybody ready?
2: Yeah.
1: Okay. What are you ready?
2: Let's do it.
1: Okay.
2: Ooh, the new one, Nancy.
1: Okay.
2: Country Clue.
1: Country Clue.
2: We're going to play a country artist describing their music, how they would describe it.
1: Cool. So if they know who the country artist is, then they could go see Posty and Jelly.
2: Bingo.
1: All right.
2: Bingo.
1: Big ass stadium tour.
2: Big old one.
1: Two is coming up June 25th. You guys, that is just a matter of like seconds.
2: Yeah.
1: You know? And of course, it's at Huntington Bank Field in Cleveland.
2: 2 weeks away.
1: Carter Faye, she's going to be on there as well. See if you have a country clue.
3: Slightly obnoxious, funny, quirky.
1: Okay. Who is slightly obnoxious, funny, and quirky? That'd be Woody and me.
2: Oh, yeah.
1: Okay,
2: that
1: but it is.
2: Describes us accurately.
1: Okay. Who is it?
2: 937-909-K991. 937-909-5991.
4: 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Well, it's been a Thursday morning with great driving conditions and a morning without any crashes. So no crashes leading to any backups on our highways as well. We are all moving at normal speeds. I'm Jake Magnotta.
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9: Here's a look at what's happening around the Miami Valley this week. The Carnival at Fairfield Commons Mall, that's continuing out in Beaver Creek with food, games, rides, lots of fun. Carnival's going to run through Sunday, June 14th. The Dayton Air Show, that's happening this weekend out at the Dayton International Airport. This year's going to feature the U.S. Navy Blue Angels, Saturday and Sunday, both 9 to 6. The Yellow Springs Street Fair, that's happening this weekend out in Yellow Springs. 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This is going to be on Saturday from 9 to 5. The Lebanon Country Music Festival, that's going on this weekend in Lebanon with arts, crafts, live music, food, and fun. 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
17: 89 today, feeling more like 182 tomorrow. We'll have the chance for a few showers and thunderstorms throughout the overnight hours and early tomorrow morning. Going into the weekend, 83 Saturday and beautiful. The humidity gone. I'm Storm Center 7 meteorologist Brittany Ritz. Now back to New Country Mornings.

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1: Oh, my gosh!
2: Yay! Sure is Hardy.
0: It is Hardy. And who else would describe himself like that?
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1: I know, right?
0: Okay, so you got a pair of tickets to see those two at the Big Ass Stadium Tour 2 coming up in Cleveland.
1: Oh, my gosh. Absolutely. Thank you so much.
2: Here's your K99.1 FM news update. The New York Knicks rallied from 27 points down at the half to beat the San Antonio Spurs 107-106, the biggest comeback in NBA Finals history as New York takes a 3-1 lead into Game 5 Saturday night in San Antonio. And among those at the game in Madison Square Garden, Taylor Swift, who also attended the world premiere of Toy Story 5. She bypassed the red carpet and entered through a back entrance. Tom Hanks says Swift handed him an original VHS tape of the first Toy Story movie for him to sign. And McDonald's is bringing back their hot apple pie dessert. They're doing it to celebrate America's 250th birthday. The pie will be available starting June 22nd. They already have begun heating the filling of the pies to the temperature of the sun. From the WHI Radio Newsroom, I'm Larry Hanskin.
4: 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Be careful on eastbound 35 right now, approaching I-75 in the Dayton area. Police responding to a crash on eastbound 35 right before the interchange. The left lane is blocked. Only other crash I've heard about recently was in Covington in Miami County at State Routes 41 and 48. I'm Jake Magnata.
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2: See some sunshine this afternoon. Hit a high around 90 yet again. Going into tomorrow morning, a few showers and thunderstorms dying out with a high temperature tomorrow of 82 degrees. A lot of sunshine tomorrow afternoon, and it won't be as muggy. I'm meteorologist Brittley Ritz. Now back to New Country Mornings.
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1: Yeah, just listen for Nikki. She's going to tell you when.
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0: It's just about fun. Girls that are just being themselves and how us guys get wrapped up in it. 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

0: That's MacArthur. It's Hardy, Eric Church, Morgan Wallen, and Tim McGraw on K99.1 FM. I'm Nikki Montgomery, and this sounds amazing. Snickers recently unveiled dipped cheesecake bites. Yeah, the bites are 3 by 3 inches. The filling is cheesecake with chopped peanuts. The bites then dipped in milk chocolate. This cannot get into my refrigerator soon enough. Sounds delicious.
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4: Here's a look at what's happening around the Miami Valley this week. The Carnival at Fairfield Commons Mall, that's continuing out in Beaver Creek with food, games, rides, lots of fun. 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The Dayton Air Show, that's happening this weekend out at the Dayton International Airport. This year's going to feature the U.S. Navy Blue Angels, Saturday and Sunday, both 9 to 6. The Yellow Springs Street Fair, that's happening this weekend out in Yellow Springs. 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This is going to be on Saturday from 9 to 5. The Lebanon Country Music Festival, that's going on this weekend in Lebanon with arts, crafts, live music, food, and fun. 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

0: 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I'm Nikki Montgomery. So dating.com is apparently hiring a chief breakup officer. Job pays $3,000 a month. It requires the CBO to write healthy and respectful breakup messages. The chief breakup officer will also help people who have been ghosted. People can apply for the job until August 31st. Do you think this is something you would like to do? I mean, I think I'd be pretty good at it. I might give it a shot.
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10: Here's a look at what's happening around the Miami Valley this week. The Carnival at Fairfield Commons Mall, that's continuing out in Beaver Creek with food, games, rides, lots of fun. Carnival's going to run through Sunday, June 14th. The Dayton Air Show, that's happening this weekend out at the Dayton International Airport. This year's going to feature the U.S. Navy Blue Angels, Saturday and Sunday, both 9 to 6. The Yellow Springs Street Fair, that's happening this weekend out in Yellow Springs. Lots of shopping, fun, and food. This is going to be on Saturday from 9 to 5. The Lebanon Country Music Festival, that's going on this weekend in Lebanon with arts, crafts, live music, food, and fun. This is a free festival Friday 6 to 11 and Saturday 11 to 11. 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
12: Here's a look at what's happening around the Miami Valley this week. The Carnival at Fairfield Commons Mall, that's continuing out in Beaver Creek with food, games, rides, lots of fun. Carnival's going to run through Sunday, June 14th. The Dayton Air Show, that's happening this weekend out at the Dayton International Airport. This year's going to feature the U.S. Navy Blue Angels, Saturday and Sunday, both 9 to 6. The Yellow Springs Street Fair, that's happening this weekend out in Yellow Springs. Lots of shopping, fun, and food. This is going to be on Saturday from 9 to 5. The Lebanon Country Music Festival, that's going on this weekend in Lebanon with arts, crafts, live music, food, and fun. This is a Free Festival, Friday 6 to 11 and Saturday 11 to 11. And movies top of the box office this weekend include Scary Movie 6, Masters of the Universe, and Back Rooms. 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

0: Brantley Gilbert there with Good Damn on K99.1 FM. I'm Nikki Montgomery. So McDonald's has announced that they're bringing back their hot apple pie dessert. They're doing it to celebrate America's 250th birthday. The pie is going to be available starting June 22nd. I remember when I was younger, absolutely loving the McDonald's hot apple pie. So I'm excited about this one. What else should McDonald's bring back? Let me know what you think. Weigh in with the open mic in the K99.1 FM app.
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is Taylor Swift, and this is my new song, I Knew It, I Knew You. But I knew it, I knew you. The song I Knew It, I Knew You came about because I was lucky enough to get to see a version of Toy Story 5. I immediately really identified with the characters, namely Jessie, and I wanted to write a song from her perspective.

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9: Here's a look at what's happening around the Miami Valley this week. The Carnival at Fairfield Commons Mall, that's continuing out in Beaver Creek with food, games, rides, lots of fun. Carnival's going to run through Sunday, June 14th. The Dayton Air Show, that's happening this weekend out at the Dayton International Airport. This year's going to feature the U.S. Navy Blue Angels, Saturday and Sunday, both 9 to 6. The Yellow Springs Street Fair, that's happening this weekend out in Yellow Springs. Lots of shopping, fun, and food. This is going to be on Saturday from 9 to 5. The Lebanon Country Music Festival, that's going on this weekend in Lebanon with arts, crafts, live music, food, and fun. 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
0: 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We are country strong. 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

0: New country from Kenny Chesney. That is Carry on K99.1 FM. Hey there, it's Nikki Montgomery. And right now, you've got a chance to win tickets to the K99.1 FM Birthday Bash. It's our party with Parker. Parker McCollum, Gabby Barrett, and Cassie Ashton. Going to be at the Nutter Center on July 25th right now. Caller number 9 is going to win a pair of tickets to that show. Be caller number 9 at 937-909-5991. Good luck.
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6: Here's a look at what's happening around the Miami Valley this week. The Carnival at Fairfield Commons Mall, that's continuing out in Beaver Creek with food, games, rides, lots of fun. 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The Dayton Air Show, that's happening this weekend out at the Dayton International Airport. This year's going to feature the U.S. Navy Blue Angels, Saturday and Sunday, both 9 to 6. The Yellow Springs Street Fair, that's happening this weekend out in Yellow Springs. 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This is going to be on Saturday from 9 to 5. The Lebanon Country Music Festival, that's going on this weekend in Lebanon with arts, crafts, live music, food, and fun. This is a free festival Friday 6 to 11 and Saturday 11 to 11. 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
1: I knew I'd see her around. I'd be at some party, she'd show up and I'd be walking out. Or across some parking lot, hiding behind her sister. I'd look up, she'd be at the red light beside me in that white Maxima with a sticker on the back. I'd act

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4: Here's a look at what's happening around the Miami Valley this week. The Carnival at Fairfield Commons Mall, that's continuing out in Beaver Creek with food, games, rides, lots of fun. 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The Dayton Air Show, that's happening this weekend out at the Dayton International Airport. This year's going to feature the U.S. Navy Blue Angels, Saturday and Sunday, both 9 to 6. The Yellow Springs Street Fair, that's happening this weekend out in Yellow Springs. Lots of shopping, fun, and food. This is going to be on Saturday from 9 to 5. The Lebanon Country Music Festival, that's going on this weekend in Lebanon with arts, crafts, live music, food, and fun. This is a free festival, Friday 6 to 11 and Saturday 11 to 11. And movies top of the box office this weekend include Scary Movie 6, Masters of the Universe, and Back Rooms. 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

0: 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I'm Nikki Montgomery. So apparently M&M's has launched a new banana nut bread flavor. 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I am not a banana bread person. 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I eat it by itself, but that's about it. So, I don't know. Weigh in. Where do you stand on banana-flavored stuff? 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
7: Here's a look at what's happening around the Miami Valley this week. The Carnival at Fairfield Commons Mall, that's continuing out in Beaver Creek with food, games, rides, lots of fun. Carnival's going to run through Sunday, June 14th. The Dayton Air Show, that's happening this weekend out at the Dayton International Airport. This year's going to feature the U.S. Navy Blue Angels, Saturday and Sunday, both 9 to 6. The Yellow Springs Street Fair, that's happening this weekend out in Yellow Springs. 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This is going to be on Saturday from 9 to 5. The Lebanon Country Music Festival, that's going on this weekend in Lebanon with arts, crafts, live music, food, and fun. 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

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It's Shane Collins. Hey, thanks for listening. All right, I'll say it. Is it hot enough out there for you? My deodorant has been working overtime the last couple of days. That's for sure. Here's MacArthur.

Country, K99.1 FM. It's Shane Collins, and if I say the term stick shift, some of you know what that means. Some of you don't. I'll explain it to you in two songs.

0: Taylor Swift, and this is my new song, I Knew It, I Knew You. But I knew it, I knew you. The song I Knew It, I Knew You came about because I was lucky enough to get to see a version of Toy Story 5. I immediately really identified with the characters, namely Jessie, and I wanted to write a song from her perspective.
1: K-9.

0: That song right there is going to be featured in the new Toy Story movie. It's Taylor Swift. It's called I Knew It, I Knew You. K99.1 FM, New Country. Hey, it's Shane Collins. Thanks for listening today. Did you know what a stick shift means? That term stick shift is not dirty. It's a car with a manual transmission, a stick shift. You know, for us car guys and girls, this is a sad day, okay? According to the Daily Express, stick shift cars could disappear from roads by the end of the decade. New study from Vehicle Data Global reveals that most new cars will have automatic transmissions. That just makes me sad. It does. It's a rite of passage to learn how to drive a stick shift, right? You know what I'm talking about? No one knows how to do it anymore. My buddies, we all joke that if you got a car with a stick shift, it's like an anti-theft system.
1: All the Luke. And even this Luke. Forever after all. That you can fit in your pocket.
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That Wendy's there on 235 and Huber Heights. That's mine. Check this out. Wendy's launching Minions Frosties, a banana swirl Frosty available for a limited time. It's going to be in restaurants starting on the 15th. It's things like these that make me wish I wasn't black.

Hey guys, we got another birthday bash party coming, this time with Parker McCollum. You want to be there, don't you? Hey, listen to Nikki Middays, and she does a midday man crush. Give you a shot to win some tickets. 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
4: Here's a look at what's happening around the Miami Valley this week. The Carnival at Fairfield Commons Mall, that's continuing out in Beaver Creek with food, games, rides, lots of fun. Carnival's going to run through Sunday, June 14th. The Dayton Air Show, that's happening this weekend out at the Dayton International Airport. This year's going to feature the U.S. Navy Blue Angels, Saturday and Sunday, both 9 to 6. The Yellow Springs Street Fair, that's happening this weekend out in Yellow Springs. Lots of shopping, fun, and food. This is going to be on Saturday from 9 to 5. The Lebanon Country Music Festival, that's going on this weekend in Lebanon with arts, crafts, live music, food, and fun. 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

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All right, just after 3 o'clock, I'm checking out the weekend here. I think we're going to be okay for the Dayton Air Show as far as the weather goes. Looks like it's going to cool down just a little bit. Saturday, Sunday, gates at 9 o'clock. They start flying at 10 a.m. I'll be in my glory at 10:01.

0: Hey there, Dayton. It's Luke Bryan, and this is my new song, Country and She Knows It.
1: She country and she knows it.
0: It's just about fun. Girls that are just being themselves and how us guys get wrapped up in it. It's a great song to see everybody.

0: Luke Bryan, that's country and she knows it. K99.1 FM. New country. Hey, it's Shane Collins. Miami Valley, so picture this. You're rolling down I-75 and you get passed by a Pepsi truck. But nobody is driving. What? What is going on there? Pepsi is using driverless trucks to deliver Doritos and Cheetos and other snacks and stuff like that. So I'm not sure how that works. You know, when it comes to unloading the truck, I mean, who does that part of it? I mean, if you don't have a driver to unload the truck. But anyway, labor unions, they're opposing this move. And Teamsters, they're lobbying for trained human drivers, which I kind of agree with here. If you get cut off by a driverless truck and you give them the one finger salute there, you know what I'm talking about, does it still count?
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4: Here's a look at what's happening around the Miami Valley this week. The Carnival at Fairfield Commons Mall, that's continuing out in Beaver Creek with food, games, rides, lots of fun. Carnival's going to run through Sunday, June 14th. The Dayton Air Show, that's happening this weekend out at the Dayton International Airport. This year's going to feature the U.S. Navy Blue Angels, Saturday and Sunday, both 9 to 6. The Yellow Springs Street Fair, that's happening this weekend out in Yellow Springs. 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This is going to be on Saturday from 9 to 5. The Lebanon Country Music Festival, that's going on this weekend in Lebanon with arts, crafts, live music, food, and fun. 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

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Hey, it's hot outside. Your undies sticking to you yet? Mine are. Here's Be By You, Luke Combs.

0: That's Riley Green. Think as you drunk. K99.1 FM, New Country. And you know, Riley is, man, he's it right now, man. He's the biggest thing going in country music, him and Ella Langley. And you know, he only hopes and aspires to get to where this guy is at, and that's Alan Jackson. Think about the career Alan Jackson has had. He's got a farewell concert. He's calling it quits, man. He's going to hang it up. It's June 29th. It's happening at Nashville's Nissan Stadium. It's going to be filmed for NBC, special called Alan Jackson, The Last Show. It's going to be aired later on this year. It's a sold-out event. It's titled Last Call, One More for the Road, the finale. It features 17 guest artists. And listen to this lineup: Lainey Wilson, Miranda Lambert, Luke Combs, Carrie Underwood, and even George Strait is going to be there to play. I got to be at this show.
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4: 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The Carnival at Fairfield Commons Mall, that's continuing out in Beaver Creek with food, games, rides, lots of fun. 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The Dayton Air Show, that's happening this weekend out at the Dayton International Airport. 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The Yellow Springs Street Fair, that's happening this weekend out in Yellow Springs. 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This is going to be on Saturday from 9 to 5. The Lebanon Country Music Festival, that's going on this weekend in Lebanon with arts, crafts, live music, food, and fun. 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

0: 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It is George Burge and Luke Bryan. It's K99.1 FM. My name's Shane Collins. From our friends here down the hall at News Center 7, I don't know if y'all know, we're partners. We're all in the same building. An Oakwood man was just sentenced to 2 years, 9 months in prison. In 2023, during a traffic stop, cops found envelopes and packages in his car and a USPS master key to those, you know, those big blue mailboxes. Hey, here's my question, though. Who decides to steal mail? I mean, what are you going to get? You're going to get somebody's bills is what you're going to get. Sure, I mean, feel free to steal mine if you want. Electric bill, that sucker comes in each month like on the 20th. Water bill, that hits on the 15th. You can come steal them all.
1: All the Luke. And even this Luke. Forever after all. That you can fit in your pocket.
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3: 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The Carnival at Fairfield Commons Mall, that's continuing out in Beaver Creek with food, games, rides, lots of fun. 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The Dayton Air Show, that's happening this weekend out at the Dayton International Airport. This year's going to feature the U.S. Navy Blue Angels, Saturday and Sunday, both 9 to 6. The Yellow Springs Street Fair, that's happening this weekend out in Yellow Springs. Lots of shopping, fun, and food. This is going to be on Saturday from 9 to 5. The Lebanon Country Music Festival, that's going on this weekend in Lebanon with arts, crafts, live music, food, and fun. 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

Man, I'm telling you, if I ever get some talent, become a country artist, I want to tour with Jason Aldean. He gives the best gifts to his touring acts. He gave Kane Brown a four-wheeler. He gave Luke Bryan a bass boat after their tour ended. Here's Don't Tell on Me, K99.1 FM.

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0: Taylor Swift, and this is my new song, I Knew It, I Knew You. But I knew it, I knew you. The song I Knew It, I Knew You came about because I was lucky enough to get to see a version of Toy Story 5. I immediately really identified with the characters, namely Jessie, and I wanted to write a song from her perspective.
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4: Here's a look at what's happening around the Miami Valley this week. The Carnival at Fairfield Commons Mall, that's continuing out in Beaver Creek with food, games, rides, lots of fun. Carnival's going to run through Sunday, June 14th. The Dayton Air Show, that's happening this weekend out at the Dayton International Airport. This year's going to feature the U.S. Navy Blue Angels, Saturday and Sunday, both 9 to 6. The Yellow Springs Street Fair, that's happening this weekend out in Yellow Springs. Lots of shopping, fun, and food. This is going to be on Saturday from 9 to 5. The Lebanon Country Music Festival, that's going on this weekend in Lebanon with arts, crafts, live music, food, and fun. This is a free festival Friday 6 to 11 and Saturday 11 to 11. And movies top of the box office this weekend include Scary Movie 6, Masters of the Universe, and Back Rooms. 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

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Can it be done? And a hard job, too. I tell you, one man who's done it, and he's retiring. 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

0: 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I'm going to tell you about somebody who's going to carry on here. If you guys don't know, I'm a big supporter of our men and women in blue. I've got a lot of friends who are police officers, and it is not an easy job. So an honorable mention right here. Officer Mark, and I hope you say I say your name, sir, correctly. Mariaris from the Xenia Police Division is retiring after 28 years of service. Joined the department in 1997, according to a Facebook post, and has earned countless awards over the years for excellent service to the Xenia community. 28 years as a police officer. They're going to do a last radio call for him on June 26th, and I am going to give you a radio call right now, right here. A big salute to you, Officer Mariaris.
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So the Bengals have restructured Joe Burrow's 5-year, $275 million deal. ESPN is reporting it's going to save, or it's going to free up about $10 million in salary cap. Very kind of you, Joe.

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10: Here's a look at what's happening around the Miami Valley this week. The Carnival at Fairfield Commons Mall, that's continuing out in Beaver Creek with food, games, rides, lots of fun. Carnival's going to run through Sunday, June 14th. The Dayton Air Show, that's happening this weekend out at the Dayton International Airport. This year's going to feature the U.S. Navy Blue Angels, Saturday and Sunday, both 9 to 6. The Yellow Springs Street Fair, that's happening this weekend out in Yellow Springs. Lots of shopping, fun, and food. This is going to be on Saturday from 9 to 5. The Lebanon Country Music Festival, that's going on this weekend in Lebanon with arts, crafts, live music, food, and fun. 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
6: We've all seen it. 90 degrees on Monday, rain by Friday. 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

0: 99.1 FM's Jordan Knight, New Country Nights there. Toby Keith adding his name into that with Riley Green called Think As You Drunk. 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Any parent, especially of a young daughter, like my daughter who's 7, has 64 stuffed animals in the house. I'm curious the number of stuffed animals in your house. And it's funny, after decade and decade, doesn't matter if you're the kid of the 80s, 90s, 2000s, stuffed animals still so popular. What do you do with them? That's the big question that's happening next.
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6: 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The Carnival at Fairfield Commons Mall, that's continuing out in Beaver Creek with food, games, rides, lots of fun. 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The Dayton Air Show, that's happening this weekend out at the Dayton International Airport. This year's going to feature the U.S. Navy Blue Angels, Saturday and Sunday, both 9 to 6. The Yellow Springs Street Fair, that's happening this weekend out in Yellow Springs. Lots of shopping, fun, and food. This is going to be on Saturday from 9 to 5. The Lebanon Country Music Festival, that's going on this weekend in Lebanon with arts, crafts, live music, food, and fun. 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
5: 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The Carnival at Fairfield Commons Mall, that's continuing out in Beaver Creek with food, games, rides, lots of fun. 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The Dayton Air Show, that's happening this weekend out at the Dayton International Airport. 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The Yellow Springs Street Fair, that's happening this weekend out in Yellow Springs. 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This is going to be on Saturday from 9 to 5. The Lebanon Country Music Festival, that's going on this weekend in Lebanon with arts, crafts, live music, food, and fun. 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
1: 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I would like to hear Jason Aldean.
0: Do it right now. You getting this song, Don't Tell on Me, to be the number two most requested.